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1: Entertainment.
0: Now. It's time to speak.

0: In the name of the Father, and of the Son, and of the Holy Spirit.
1: Amen.
0: The angel of the Lord declared unto Mary,
1: and she conceived of the Holy Spirit.
0: Hail Mary, full of grace, the Lord is with you. Blessed are you among women, and blessed is the fruit of thy womb, Jesus.
1: Holy Mary, Mother of God, pray for us sinners now and the hour of our death. Amen.
0: Behold the handmaid of the Lord.
1: Be it done to me according to thy word.
0: Hail Mary, full of grace, the Lord is with you. Blessed are you among women, and blessed is the fruit of thy womb, Jesus.
1: Holy Mary, Mother of God, pray for us sinners now and the hour of our death. Amen.
0: And the word was made flesh
1: and dwelt among us.
0: Hail Mary, full of grace, the Lord is with you. Blessed are you among women, and blessed is the fruit of thy womb, Jesus.
1: Holy Mary, Mother of God, pray for us sinners now and the hour of our death. Amen.
0: Pray for us, O Holy Mother of God,
1: that we may be made worthy of the promises of Christ.
0: Let us pray.
1: Pour forth, we beseech thee, O Lord, thy grace into our hearts, that we, to whom the incarnation of Christ, thy Son, was made known by the message of an angel, may by his passion and cross be brought to the glory of his resurrection, through the same Christ our Lord. Amen.
0: May the divine assistance remain always with us.
1: And may the souls of the faithful departed, through the mercy of God, rest in peace. Amen.
0: The Lord be with you.
1: And with your spirit.
0: May Almighty God bless you, the Father, and the Son, and the Holy Spirit.
1: Amen.
0: Peace be with you all.
1: And with your spirit.
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0: welcome to Today in His Presence. Pastor Larry Michel has a new word from God for you today. Join us and the Lord will give you a testimony that will shut the mouth of your enemies. And as you listen to this prophetic word from Pastor Larry Michel today, the Lord will surely bless you.
1: Good morning and welcome to Today in His Presence. A beautiful Monday morning, the 15th day of June, and I'm so excited to be with you. Glory be to God. I am trusting God that He's going to do powerful things in our lives to the glory of His name, in the name of our Lord Jesus Christ. Let me quickly invite you to our tomorrow's trans-denominational deliverance service. 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Mark your calendar. God will do great and mighty things in our lives, in the precious name of our Lord Jesus Christ. And for this morning, please turn your Bibles with me to the book of Psalm, chapter number 102, verse 13. It says, "Thou shalt arise and have mercy upon Zion, for the time to favor her, yea, the set time is come." I'd like to share with you today on powers working against your financial favor. Powers working against your financial favor. Financial favor is when God causes resources, opportunities, contracts, promotions, customers, helpers, and even financial breakthrough to locate a person beyond his natural efforts. At that point, we say this man is enjoying financial favor. Do you see that? Many people are not suffering because they are lazy. Many are hardworking, many are skilled, many are educated, yet they struggle financially. Why? Because there are forces resisting their favor. And that's what we're going to be looking at this morning. Let me say this to you. Financial favor is a real blessing. Moses was speaking to the sons of Jacob in the book of Deuteronomy, chapter number 28, verse 12. He says, "The Lord shall open unto thee his good treasure." His good treasure. So God has his good treasure. God's will is not for his children to live under constant financial frustration. Sir, God delights in blessing you. God delights in blessing you. Financial favor is a covenant blessing. What do I mean? The day you got born again, there are certain things that are contained in the portfolio given to you as a child of God. Financial prosperity, financial favor is inside that portfolio. So it's one of the things that you gained when you got born again. But there are powers that resist financial favor. In the book of Daniel, chapter 10, verse 13, we saw how the prince of the kingdom of Persia withstood the blessings of Daniel for 21 days. Daniel's blessings were released, but were delayed by evil powers. This teaches you that blessings can be resisted. Many people should be far ahead financially by now, yet invisible forces keep fighting their opportunities. That's why this service tomorrow is important. Some other people are surrounded by closed doors. You see people attending interviews, but others are selected. You see the same person will submit proposal, but nothing happens. At times, you have the product, but customers disappear. You have the skills, but opportunities avoid you. This is not always ordinary. There is something behind it. The Igbo say, sometimes there are powers sitting upon financial doors. No wonder Jesus said in the book of Revelation, chapter 3, verse 8, he said, "Behold, I have set before thee an open door, and no man can shut it." Sir, every closed financial door can be opened by God. That's why this service tomorrow is important. Favor, when it comes upon a man, it attracts destiny helpers for that person. For instance, Ruth was favored and Boaz appeared in her life. Joseph was favored and Pharaoh helped him. Esther got this favor. The king preferred her above every person. A single helper can change a person's financial story forever just with a snap of the finger. When favor It's absent, helpers disappear. When favor appears, helpers arise. Today, by the mercies of God, He will connect you to your divine helpers in the precious name of our Lord Jesus Christ. Listen, it's not easy. The devil is frightened because he fears your prosperity. When God blesses a man, he becomes a blessing to others. He sponsors the kingdom. He becomes a pillar in the house of God. His family cannot be messed up. They cannot start running from pillar to post looking for help. That's why Satan fights prosperity of the believer. The enemy knows that financial favor increases your influence, impact, and kingdom service. That's why he's fighting you. But one thing is so, every battle against your prosperity shall fail. Isaiah told us in the book of Isaiah 54 verse 70, said, no weapon alako shakataya that is formed against us shall prosper. Did you see that? So we stand and leverage on that promise and stand on the word of God to fight for our financial favor. Why are we trusting God? Because God can change our story in one day. In just one day. Joseph moved from prison to palace. Esther moved from obscurity to royalty. Mordecai moved from the gates to government. Who said you cannot move? Just one day of favor can accomplish what years of labor could not accomplish, could not achieve, could not get for you. Never underestimate what God can do in a single day. That's why I want you to be in this service tomorrow. Your favor is coming. Your favor is coming. Get set tomorrow. Your favor is coming. Psalm 90 verse 17. And let the beauty of the Lord our God be upon us. That's favor. In other words, let the favor of God be upon us. What happens? And establish the work of our hands. So when favor comes, one major duty of favor is to establish the work of your hands. Establish the work of your hands. As we are getting ready for tomorrow's service, every power fighting our contracts shall scatter. 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Shall scatter. Shall scatter. Shall scatter. Shall scatter. Shall scatter. It's not by power. It's not by my but by my spirit. That's where the anointing oil comes in. The anointing oil can trigger financial favor. If you check throughout the scriptures, oil represents consecration, divine approval, empowerment, and even favor. In Psalm 23 verse 5, David, our model, he says God anointed his head with oil and he had overflow. Notice something. It was after the oil came the overflow. The overflow did not come before the oil. So the anointing is not for preaching only. The anointing can attract favor. The anointing can break limitations. The anointing can open doors that have been closed for years. So when David received that oil from Samuel, everything changed. His life changed direction. Before the oil, David was in the wilderness. After the oil, he began moving towards the throne. Think about that for a moment. Everything changed when the oil came. The oil did not merely change his spiritual condition, it changed his destiny. There are people listening to me this morning whose qualifications have been ignored. There are people listening to me this morning whose businesses have been overlooked. There are people listening to me this morning whose opportunity has been delayed. One touch of divine favor can change everything. The wise man said in the book of Ecclesiastes, chapter number 9, verse 11, he says that the race is not always to the swift. Sometimes what a person needs is God's favor. As we pray tomorrow and anoint you, I decree that it will become a point of contact for your divine favor. God will cause every chain holding your finances to break. I declare that every power fighting your prosperity will scatter. I declare that God will cause men to remember you for good. I declare that your opportunities will begin to look at you in the name of Jesus Christ. By the anointing, let financial favor rest upon you tomorrow. By this anointing tomorrow, your doors of prosperity will open in the precious name of our Lord Jesus Christ. I decree and declare that every power fighting you shall bow. Sit back. Listen to this testimony. It will inspire you. I'll be right back to conclude this episode.
2: The easy door. And from You see a number, numbers are inside here in a way. I want to tell you, my dear brothers and sisters, that there is power of God in this Sanctus Sanctorum. Amen.
3: Amen.
2: Don't mind me.
3: Saint Marian is talking.
2: I am an Saint Marian of the Holy Roman Catholic Church. I left the seminary school 2015 because of something I don't know about. I want to tell you, since then, my life has been miserable. I've been wandering from one place to another. I begged for food. I'm in Lagos. I'm in my shop right. Now I don't need money. Now I'm going to the bank. Now I'm going to the bank. And now I'm going to 1,025 naira a day in order for me to survive. So after passing through all these things, I came home 2016. I was staying with someone in Ebo Road. Late last year, around August, September, my mom heard about Pastor Larry over the radio, and he asked me to come to this church. I want to tell you that day, beggar, I have nothing with me. I borrowed 200 naira from Ebo Road to here.
3: Jesus.
2: That very day, the pastor raised a topic, nearly syndrome. Immediately he raised that topic, I was sitting somewhere. He walked straight to me. He told me, "Come with me now." I want to tell you, since then, my life has never been the same. Amen. Amen. You can see me sowing seed. I sow radical seed because I believe in the power of seed. I want to tell you, as it stands now, within.
3: Did you hear that? Tomorrow, make it a date with me. Let's keep this appointment. Tomorrow, Tuesday, the 16th day of June, 10 a.m., be in church. The place is called Praise Tabernacle, the Word and Worship Church, located at number 53 Samek Road along Imo State University Frontgate Road by the Bishop Coral About. I decree and declare that God's favor will come upon you. 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They will locate you speedily. Every cause of poverty operating against you shall scatter by fire. God will arise and establish the work of your hands. Sir, after this anointing service tomorrow, favor will speak for you wherever your voice cannot reach. I declare uncommon financial favor. Supernatural breakthrough is your portion. Rekedos kapa, libero shakata. You shall not labor in vain. Doors shall open. Helpers shall arise. Opportunities shall multiply. Finances shall increase. Favor shall manifest. Testimony shall appear. Thank you, mighty God, because I know it is done this Monday morning. In Jesus' precious name, I pray. Amen and amen. RFA, thank you so much for listening. I'll be waiting to have a handshake with you in church tomorrow. God bless you.

0: face the challenges of our time. We need Jesus Christ now, more than ever. Go to a Bible-believing church where Jesus is Lord, and the Spirit of the Lord is given absolute liberty. In case you need recommendations, Pastor Larry Mitchell invites you to Praise Tabernacle Mission, the Word and Worship Church, located at 53 Sonic Road along Imo State University Road by the Bishop's Court roundabout Uwuri, Imo State.
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outside on my mom. Oh yes, Back Outside by Buju Benson this morning on this dial. Good morning to you. Welcome to the morning show right here on Zanda's Radio 105.7 FM, the station with the big goals. And how are you doing this morning, by the way? I believe you are feeling well this morning. I mean, feeling excited for everything this day has to offer you this morning. How was your weekend? I want to believe we all had a very wonderful weekend. Even it was cold, rainy, but then again, we're excited because everywhere is cold. Even though I can't say this is my best weather, I mean, the cold, it just comes with a lot of sicknesses and everything. I think I love the semi-cold weather where everything is just not cold, it's not hot, it's just in the middle. I love the particular weather. But then again, it is up to me. It is nature that decides. So good morning to you. Welcome to the show this morning. Today is the 15th day in the month of June 2026. In the year of our Lord, we are working, making sure all ends meet up, making sure that we have everything that we have hoped for when January came around. So I believe you're still working on it, and I believe you're also for the daily 10 million naira is still intact, it's still in check. So in case you're not doing anything for yourself, please be productive. Be productive. I know is the last comment of a finish it yourself. You don't want to be at the end point of that. So endeavor to be productive as much as possible. To everyone that calls on this show every morning, today is Monday and it's Man Crush Monday. I will not forget it. And June also, the month of June is Men's Mental Health Month. Okay, June, it has been positioned to be Men's Mental Health Month. So it is very essential, you know, we say this, it is for men, okay, for us to know that, yeah, we are seen, and let's not use thinking to kill ourselves. Do not use the burden of this world to kill yourself. Do not, as a matter of fact, do more than intended, please. Some men tend to do more than intended, and you end up killing yourself, or maybe the persons you're doing it for do not even appreciate you as like that, and now you start having these feelings of regret and everything. Please do not do more than intended. Don't kill yourself for anybody. I don't know how else to say this, but do not kill yourself for anybody. They will live their life. Oh, trust me. Yes, I am Reverend Gold, the pastor in charge of this ministry, and I'm welcoming you to service this morning. Back outside on my— so wherever it is you're listening from, welcome to the show this morning, and I believe you're excited to be here. To everybody, or Gadan, the ministry teacher, the Bible teacher, Mr. Ima, Chief Ben, Comedy Fireba, Brown T, Mr. Mark, this is Ms. Jennifer from World Bank. Everybody, you know, that calls us on this show every morning, we appreciate you so much. Thank you for being a part of the show every time. So for those celebrating their birthdays today, happy birthday to you this morning, and we're wishing you long life and prosperity this morning. And this is a bell, this is a bell of blessing for you this morning. To everybody celebrating their birthday, and of course I got yum yum something for you this morning on this show. So do well to let me know. And that is happy birthday to everyone celebrating their birthdays this morning. Long life and prosperity are we wishing you, and I'm also saying it alongside Giovanni this morning.

0: Yes, happy birthday to everyone celebrating their birthdays today. Okay, so this morning I have, you know, I got a lot of things here, and I saw this quote. I don't know whether to say it's a good one or it's a bad one. He didn't eat, is it? I'm talking to the Perry this morning. Now, he says, like I said, sometimes we heap a lot of pressures on ourselves. Especially young people, we heap so much, and whenever we now underachieve, we start feeling type of way as if the world is falling on us or raining on us or something. Now, I saw this in here. He said, there's money in this world. Insane money. Your mates are making ridiculous money out there because of information, access, and network. Pressure yourself. You are not doing enough. Now, this can actually be in a good way or in a bad way. Yeah, pressure yourself. You are not doing enough. Sometimes environment can limit the type of information you get. Okay, the type of environment you find yourself can automatically place a limit on the type of information that comes to you. So environment is a big factor. But now when you say pressure yourself, you're not doing enough. Sometimes people are doing more than enough, but just that they're not privy to some informations, okay? And there's this thing called grace and luck sometimes. Yeah, it happens. Where some just have grace and luck to be in the right place at the right time and for them to be informed about something. But then, when I saw this, I saw that, no, this is unnecessary pressure on someone who is doing a lot already. You are just adding more pressure to him. Why? Why would you want to do that? That pressure yourself. You're not doing enough. Listen. Pressure kills. I understand the place of, oh, make sure you make more money, do this, do that. But then again, there's a limit to these things. And there are things I would have loved to say, but we are on radio. So I will be very limited in saying them. But on the show this morning, something happened to me, and it is so much pain that I'm saying this thing I'm saying this morning. Like, it is with so much pain that I'm saying this, but I still have to say it. Okay, I don't want to sound like a hater. I still have to say it. Now, I don't know whether I'm a good person, I'm a bad person. No one even knows whether we are good people or not. It is people that will judge whether we are good or not. Now, I saw this because something similar happened to me, so it is quite relatable. And it's almost as if I'm sharing my experience right here. Okay, I spent $120,000 exactly to sew a suit for my friend's wedding. Listen, we don't buy his mind to sew a suit for my friend's wedding, and he replaced me with his friends who had just returned from the UK. The wedding was supposed to be already. I mean, I had sewn the suit already. I was ready for everything. He replaced me with some of his friends that just returned from the UK. Bear in mind here, we have been planning the wedding together for months. I followed him around to the market to buy things, helped him book the DJ, the MC, assisted with several other preparations. And then a day to the wedding, he called me and said I shouldn't be amongst the groomsmen anymore. Bear in mind, I've already sold, I think everything I spent on that suit, about almost 150k. Do you understand? And a day to the wedding, he called me and said, listen, I don't want you to be a part of the groomsmen anymore. Instead, I want you to help me look after drinks during the event. I'd already spent this amount of money in this economy on this suit simply because he was my good friend, and now he's dropping me. And probably because the other guys are richer than me or something, I don't know, whatever. I mean, I didn't argue with him. I ended the call and never attended the wedding. Please, did I do wrong or I did the right thing? Like I said when I started this talk, listen with an unbiased mind, okay? Did I do wrong? I had already spent money already. We made preparations together, went to the market. I got him the MC, I got him the DJ, even the venue for the wedding. I was part of those that she said, how about you use this place? I think I paid some stuff when we got to that place. And what the plan was, what you told me initially was that, oh, you're part of my groomsman. Obviously, he was my good friend. You get. Even without telling me I'm part of his groomsman, I would have still helped. But then, why make me buy a suit? Sew a suit. And a day to the wedding, you're telling me, no, I'm no longer part of your groomsmen because you have G's that came from the UK. I should go handle drinks. Well, ladies and gentlemen, I sold that suit back. I never attended the wedding. Did I make the right decision, or I was simply a bad friend for not attending the wedding? 081-60-63-6187. Hello, good morning to you.
1: Oh, Zander.
0: Oh, God damn. Welcome to the show this morning, sir. How are you doing this morning?
1: My brother, I'm fine. Thank you. And you?
0: Yes, sir. Glory to God. I think I'm fine. But to the glory of God.
1: Mm-hmm. To you.
0: Yes, sir. Yeah.
1: Okay, straight to the topic. That friend, looked him less. Okay.
0: Hmm.
1: Well, the thing is this, my brother, you just need to hustle.
0: Hmm.
1: I'm telling you. If he's listening to this program, he just needs to hustle.
0: Hmm.
1: Okay. Because if you had money, probably if he had car, do you understand?
0: Hmm.
1: Had car, I don't know the status. If he had car or he's one of them, he's doing well for himself. I don't think that guy would have, you know, done that to him. That is friend. But at the same time, it's always good to know your place in someone's life. Okay, yes, every friend you have, okay, try to know the way you take him. Is it the way he takes you? I mean, the way you see him, is it the way he sees you, or the way you value him in your life as a friend? Is it the same way he values you? Okay. Yes, I think he should be mutual.
0: Okay.
1: Now, been planning all these things all along. Probably he never intended all those people that staying abroad. Maybe he didn't intend, or he didn't know they were going to come back for the wedding. All of a sudden now they now showed up, and he now substituted them with this guy with the people abroad. That's the highest form of insult you can give to a friend, someone you call a friend, and you know he has sold the suit too.
0: Yeah.
1: He knows.
0: For someone to have spent almost 150k on a suit.
1: Initially, my friend. I mean, someone appointing you to handle his drinks and all that. I think it's an honorable appointment because the person trusts you. Or someone tells you, please be in control of. Like my younger brother. When he did years ago, when he did his third and my year, he told me, please be in control of the money they are going to spread. He doesn't want his wife's people or anybody to be in control. He just wanted me to be in control. So I was a person overseeing everything, those things. Okay. Now, I'm entrusting you with such a, it shows a level of trust. But then, if he can't give you the honor to be among those people that will be, after you have sewn the suit, you spend money to sew the suit, you can still sew the suit and still be in control. Maybe appoint someone to help you and then still be in control. Do you understand? It doesn't prevent you being the men or one part of the men in suits or men on suits. Cannot prevent you from still running around, you know, trying to oversee one or two things. Do you understand? He looked him less. Maybe they had maybe this amount of people want to be in suits, so that it totally with the females, because some they do these things. Now have to suspect your friend. That's not a good friend. If I were him, I wouldn't attend the wedding. Myself, I won't attend. It would be a big insult for me.
0: Exactly.
1: Let him feel. Let him know that, because I can't. You know, hide it and you know, I can't be angry and I hide it from you. No, you have to show it. You look, that suit is not a waste, man. You can still use it, go to church, go to prison. I'm telling you, of course, I have my couple of suits. So even though I'm not that type that wear
0: suits,
1: but then sometimes when this thing, I wear them and I look good in it, So that's my humble submission.
0: Thank you so much, sir.
1: Have a nice day.
0: And you too, sir. Thank you so much for the call this morning. 01-60-63-6187. That's the number for call and SMS this morning to be about the show. I think, yeah, I love Ogada's point here. Listen, it wouldn't have been a problem if you had told me initially that, yo, you would be in charge of drinks. I would gladly have done that. Not a day. A day to the wedding. Hello, good morning to you. Hello.
2: Yeah, good morning, my beloved brother.
0: Mr. Ima, welcome to the show this morning, sir. How you doing?
2: How was your weekend?
0: Beautiful, and yours?

0: I think I said this some time ago in this program that the person you call your best friend may be your best friend, but you may see him as your best friend. Does he see you as his best friend?
1: True words.
0: That is the issue. So I don't see anybody as my best friend. And what I mean by that is that if I see you as my best friend, I don't assume that I am your best friend. Because you may have someone of higher gear, more best friend than myself.
1: That's true.
0: So I think what happened to your friend, so-called, is he has a kindergarten mentality, you know? That is it. He has a kindergarten. I agree completely with your Ogada. You're being part of those people, and all this doesn't stop you from being in charge. Even the drinks and food area, it doesn't stop you at all. You can still be part of it. You can still help him to control the... appoint some people to... You just supervise.
1: No, Mr. Mano, it was a day to the wedding. They told him that he will no longer be part of the groomsmen.
0: That's what I'm saying. That you being part of the groom, friend, doesn't stop you from helping him to control the drink.
1: Yeah.
0: It doesn't.
1: Yeah.
0: You can still just tell him, please, I know you're in the group. So please, can you help me?
1: Okay.
0: Take care of those drinks. Drink people.
1: Okay.
0: That's more honorable. When you say okay, you are still part of here, you are still part of there. That's what friends should be. So I think he has a very low mentality. There's a way to put it. My father is better than your father. My father's attitude. So he sees foreign people are coming abroad as a higher. That's childish mentality. As somebody is coming from abroad doesn't mean he's better than anybody here in Nigeria. He chose to Japan. We are many here. Doesn't mean he's better than us. So just like that. So did you write his name there? That's your 100,000. So did you write his name there?
1: No.
0: It's still your suit. So come here and go anywhere you like, or you sell it back if you like. You did the right thing, my brother. I wouldn't have attended that way. Have a nice day.
1: Thank you so much, sir, for the call this morning. 081-6063-6187. Hello, good morning to you this morning.
2: Good morning, Victor.
1: Oh, Chief Ben.

0: honestly speaking, the lamentation of the man in question, the young man in question, is pitiable. Again, he must have having eyes, and at the last hour,
1: I mean,
0: is

0: quite in order.
1: Okay.
0: Myself, I wouldn't have attended.
1: Even if it's your best player.
0: You know, keeping away was quite in order. Myself, I wouldn't have attended. Measure of self. With this very incident, he should now know that this guy is not a true friend in the real sense of it. There are people we call, there's this

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And going forward, he has to be very careful with the way he relates. Yes. As for the suit he sold, that man

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And listen, you should have places you don't go. Someone cannot just tell you, Afa, let's go to this place, and pam, you pull up and start going there. That means you don't have standard, though. You are just an anyhow person. It's not every place you should go. You should not be found at every setting. Like, you think it's a good thing where we go there, we see you, we come here, we see you, we come here, we see you. No, brother, it means you don't have standard. You don't have level. You are just easily accessible. I mean, people can just, I can say I want to go somewhere, I'm bored, let's go together, and pyam, you're already going. Yes, you are cheap. You can't just call Dangote and tell him, let's go. No, now, come on now, give yourself some self-worth, some self-respect. I need that to be very, you know, harsh a little bit with that one this morning. Some persons lack these things, and it's imperative to experience that you know that this is how, that's not how to live life. No, you are living your life wrong. They don't say it's my life, I can do whatever I want to do with it. Nah, you are living that life wrongly. I put it to you this morning. Let's go take a Happy Day by Pato Ranking this morning. We'll be right back. Don't touch it. Easy bro.

0: Yes, advice by Mr. Easy on the Dow this morning, 0160636187. So I have something quickly from Resident Kitchen and Bar this morning. I'm gladly inviting general public to come and celebrate our Obudiagua Festival 2026 from 18th to 19th of June, this coming week thereabout. Okay, and of course you have been invited by the management of Resident Kitchen and Bar, okay, to be happening on the 18th and 19th, which is Obudiagua. Okay, so do well to be there and to be on the 18th and 19th of this month. Yeah, 0160636187. That is the number for call and for SMS this morning to be a part of the show. When you call us, do it to reduce the volume of your radio set this wonderful Monday. I saw something. Okay, it's sort of an African wisdom. Okay, and it says three people you will never advise in life. Three people you will never advise in life. And I saw it on X, and trust me when I tell you, yeah, for the next few minutes we spend on the show, it has really, we'll just talk about it a little bit, but it has really caused a lot of, you know, people saying different things about how, you know, we African women are being, you know, relegated backwards with some proverbs, and then about how some of our adage and African proverbs were only meant to elevate men and not women. Now, it says three people you will never advise in life: a woman in love, a man with money. A woman in love, why? Because love clouds judgment. Experience must teach. A man with money. Pride in possession blocks advice. And finally, an African woman. Why? Following a prophet, our faith is our guide. Now, typically, do you see anything wrong with this particular thing I read out now? It's a three people you would never advise in life: a woman in love, a man with money, and an African woman. The last one being that following a prophet. Now, is it true that you can never advise a woman who follows a pastor or a prophet head on, because they never listen? And yeah, you need to see the outburst on social media, you know, when I saw this, with a lot of women saying, wow, why are the courts always against women? But then if you look at it critically, is this wrong in any way though? Hello, good morning to you this morning. Hello.
1: Hello, good morning.
0: How are you doing this morning?
1: Welcome to the show. Thank you.
0: How was your weekend? How was your weekend?
1: Thank you.
0: Beautiful, beautiful. Oh. Welcome to the show this morning.
1: Thank you. Mm-hmm. My name is Queen. I'm calling from New York.
0: Oh, Miss Queen, welcome to the show this morning.
1: All right, thank
0: mm-hmm.
1: you.
0: Mm-hmm.
1: Well, from all the other says and everything, I think it's correct.
0: Oh.
1: It's very correct.
0: Really?
1: Yes.
0: Wow.
1: But not just a man with money, but a man with pride.
0: Okay.
1: A man with pride. Because there are some men with money that will always listen.
0: Hmm.
1: But a man with pride, whether with money or without money, can never listen.
0: Hmm.
1: Then when it comes to the woman that follows the prophet, it's very correct. In fact, it is supposed to be a crime, because that is what is called extremism.
0: Hmm.
1: Whether in the church, whether in the mosque, if you see anybody that always listens, in fact, the person is adamant, whatever the pastor says,
0: is what she does.
1: The reverend says,
0: uh-huh.
1: You know, that is an extremist.
0: Wow.
1: It's not just about going to, you see someone will tell you that I don't receive injection, my church said,
0: my church said
1: we don't do CS. My church said something that will save a life. Someone will be telling you my church said, and on top of that they carry out this act on their children also, abusing the children and threatening the children's lives. And it's so familiar with African women. I don't know when we are going to grow up and drop all this. So it's very correct. And women, we need to change this analysis.
0: Okay.
1: We need to change this way of thinking, because it's very bad. And it has taken so many lives.
2: Wow.
1: You have a husband, you don't listen to your husband, you follow your pastor. Your pastor will do something, you don't, you, instead of you to tell your pastor, oh God, this thing where they do, you start quoting, do my prophet, no harm, touch my prophet, do my, this prophet, no harm doesn't mean telling him the truth. As a human being, we should have a kind of common sense that when someone tells you something, you look at it, you examine it, you know the one that is good and the one that is bad. A prophet will tell you that your mother-in-law wants to kill you, and you believe the prophet.
2: Believe that.
1: You don't use your common sense to check, ah, it may be true, it may not be true.
0: And but do you think they believe because the prophet or the man of God is sent by God, so they are compelled to listen to, they're supposed to listen to everything they have to say?
1: No, nobody's compelled to listen to everything they say.
0: Okay.
1: It's just a personal thing. It's just an individual thing. Some people believe so much. That is why I said it's extremism. And it's supposed to be a crime in this country.
0: Wow.
1: Yes. Yes.
0: Beautiful, beautiful. Thank you so much,
1: Squeen,
0: for that wonderful answer. And you too. Yeah, I think we've solved the case here of a woman, I think I brought you before, that refused blood transfusion. Yeah, she refused blood transfusion. Why? Because our church does not permit it. She refused blood transfusion because our church does not permit it. I think she died eventually. Or did she even die? Or the husband went out and you know, did his thing by himself and made sure, you know, she got blood. They said our church does not permit them, you know, needles coming on their body, or them having another receiving someone else's blood in their body. I think these are the cases here, okay? But it's sad. It's actually a very, very sad one.

said, as I was a Judas, look closely, look well, observe, pay attention. Some of it, I will plug earphones into your ears. You know, you plug it and you don't even know what's happening around you. Please desist from doing such. If you want to enter into any possible, look and look well. We're not victims of evil this week. I remember Reverend Gold. Stay safe out there.

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Alright, good morning, the weather, good morning, and I'm all at you, me not only. Yes, sir, you're welcome to Sanders FM 105.7. Yes, I want to ask you all, how was your night? How was your weekend? I hope you slept well. I hope you enjoyed the weekend. Yes, and I hope you guys went to church yesterday, because me, I'm blessed. I received the anointing to make progress this new week. Yes, welcome to Sport Breakfast Show on Zander's FM 105.7 Owerri. With Adela, you can call me Anuparokuneju on one of Sport Kingdom. 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Once you call seven times, I answer. Of course, here on Sport Breakfast Show, just fasten your seatbelt. Don't touch that dial, because Zander's FM is where we give you the best of the sports headline this morning. Yes, sir. On Zander's FM, where the beat goes on, and so the sport goes on. Yes, sir. Yeah, I'll be giving you guys sweet.

delicacy is depending on your taste this morning. Some will like two slices of bread and tea, and while some will like swallow, some will like rice. Anyone way you want, if you want appetizer, you want snacks, with soft drink, it is available here. 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When we're right back, we give you better story. We go make your body sweeter with a lot of vitamins.

World Cup don't start, World Cup don't start, World Cup don't start. But I think that the World Cup without Nigeria in it is not so delicious, because I should be watching my dear beloved country. Yes, in the 2026 World Cup, but as we may have it, them no qualify, them no qualify. Yes, sir. Yes, and let's go straight to the matter on Rwanda. Yes, sir. This man, the former Arsenal and France forward, I'm talking about the man they call Thierry Henry, has apologized to Nigerians over controversial remark. Yes, something happened in an interview before the USA and Paraguay match, where he was talking to I Show Speed, the streamer, about Nigeria, and he said, I love Nigeria, but not today. Today's USA for you. When I Show Speed asked what was wrong with Nigeria, Henry quickly added, Nigeria is great. However, after Paraguay equalized against the United States, Henry said the streamer had brought bad luck, a comment that many Nigerian viewers found offensive and disrespectful. He said, I needed to clarify something because I don't think people understand when you say stuff sometimes or when a joke is a joke. The 1998 FIFA World Cup title winner said, he stated in his comment, adding that, could have been shot of France, Italy or Spain, I would have the same thing. He explained, Henry, who won the treble with Barcelona under Pep Guardiola in 2009, was emphatic. He even said, I love Niger. Oh, the man speak Pidgin. He said, I love Niger. And by the way, I do. I have respect for Nigerians and people there. A lot of Arsenal fans are there. By the way, he concluded, Nigeria is never bad luck. I was just saying, breaking the set is bad luck with another shot. Okay, let's leave that and go straight to these people. I'm talking about the Nigerian Women Football League title. Yes, Edo Queens has clinched their second title. Yes, they did it. Moses Adukusai secured the title after holding Bayelsa Queens to a goalless draw in their final Nigerian Women Football League Super 6 playoff match in Port Harcourt on Sunday. The Benin City based club finished top of the standings with 10 points from 5 matches, claiming the league title for the second time in their history. Yes, one man has come out to say he's not happy. Yes, Obiadeyama, he's not happy that Nigeria didn't partake in the World Cup 2026. We don't go 2022, we don't stick to this one. He said, I'm talking about the man, the former Nigerian international, Kadiri Ikana. He said, I'm ashamed watching 2026 FIFA World Cup without Nigeria in it. The 74-year-old CAF Confederation. The 74-year-old CAF of the year 2003 lamented Nigeria's failure to qualify for a second consecutive FIFA World Cup, describing it as painful reflection of the country's lack of seriousness. He said, I feel ashamed watching the World Cup. Yes, I'm ashamed watching countries that are not up to Super Eagles level playing at the World Cup. Yes, countries like Curacao, countries like Haiti, countries like Uzbekistan. Yes, these people made it the World Cup. I think Curacao is making it for the first time. Haiti is coming to the World Cup for the first time. Cape Verde coming to the World Cup. Also, Congo coming to the World Cup. And Nigeria is not in it. Yes, the World Cup is not sweet. It's not complete without Nigeria. In our man, he has the right to be pained because Nigeria didn't go for this year's World Cup, 2026 World Cup, and they didn't go for 2022 World Cup. Let's leave there and go into the camp of Real Madrid and the camp of France. I'm talking about the man Tchouaméni. He said, I have no rift with Valverde, his captain. He said, me and the guy, we know they quarrel. Now they see, we they quarrel. Now, no matter see me and person talk, are you okay? Are you okay? Finish. Now, they end. Now, I say, we no fight. We don't throw blow. He's not Dante Wilder. And Valverde himself, no be Anthony Joshua. The man don't come and call Tucker. He said, no matter what happens in your life, the problem is never as big as you think it is. Like everything, today people talk about this, tomorrow they will talk about something else. You just have to get through 2 or 3 days when there's a buzz. The story got so big that for the first 2 or 3 days, it felt like it will never end. But actually, after 2 or 3 days, someone says something crazy or another story comes up and you move on, said the player who feels he has reached another level at Real Madrid this season. Yes, still talking about the World Cup. Something happened at the World Cup. Yes, and I'm bringing it to your knowledge that FIFA to investigate Australian referee over white supremacy hand gesture. Why referee would he do that kind of handshake? Adie meye me. You shouldn't do that. This is football. It's a game of unity. Don't come and bring diversity in it. You don't do that, I tell you. Yes, the World Cup referee Sean Evans from Australia has risked controversy over a hand gesture caught on camera, which could be interpreted as
racist. Investigations appear likely into why he appeared to do the okay hand sign upside down. Oh, that's very wrong. The handshape appears similarly to the case surrounding a Paris 2024 official who had his accreditation revoked for appearing to make the gesture during his skating board final. In that incident, the man in question was wearing Olympic Broadcasting Services skateboard, was later identified as a subcontractor, was standing beside athletes and coaches when he was twice seen making the signal. Yes, therefore, particular care must be taken not to jump to conclusions about the intent behind someone who has used the gesture. The group said, the ADL said, OK symbol has become a popular trolling tactic from right-leaning individuals. Yes, it is not accepted in the world of football. All right, we're going to take a break, and when we are back, I will still give you more story, more breakfast. I know some have had bread and tea this morning. Some have had snacks with soft drink, and some have already had a better amala. I want to mean, oh yeah, yes, all the Yoruba people, you understand that. Yes, I'm still here on the Small Breakfast Show. We'll just go for a break, and when we're back, we'll still serve you better story on the Sport Breakfast Show.

0: Yes, a woman has come out to say they are not going to agree host any competition again for Africa. I'm talking about the president of Morocco's Football Federation, Fawzi Lejja, who also happened to be the first vice president of the CAF, said his country will no longer submit bids to host African competition. He says starting from today, Morocco will no longer submit any bids to hold African competition, regardless of their nature. If other countries wish to organize them, we wish them the best. He said Lejja denied privileges of advantages, stating that what describes that advantages consist of hosting competitions that no other countries want to organize. He said now 6 months since the most successful tournament in CAF history, Morocco has decided it is no longer interested in hosting a tournament for the continent. Addressing the AFCON controversy, Lejja also answered questions regarding Senegal's criticism over security during the tournament. Lejja said Senegal never complained about anything before the final. Yes, and now we are moving straight to this man who is a legend. Yes, of Ivory Coast and Man City. I'm talking about who been the weird jersey number 42 for Man City. I'm talking about no other person but Yaya Toure. He has secured his first head coach role with Slovan Bratislava. Yes, Ivory Coast and Manchester City legend Yaya Toure has been appointed the head coach of Slovak Champions League and Champions Premier League, Slovan Bratislava, signing 3 years deal with the club in his first managerial position. The 43-year-old who leaves his position as assistant coach of the Saudi Arabian men's national team to take the role replacing newly appointed Slovakia head coach Vladimir Wisa. The only player to win the African Footballer of the Year award on 4 consecutive occasions. Toure was a Champions League winner with Barcelona in 2009, won 3 Premier League titles with City, and was an African Cup of Nations winner with the Elephants in 2015. He says, I'm very happy and excited. Honestly, I can't wait for us to get to work together on Monday. The 43-year-old said, he said, my predecessor deserves great respect for what he's achieved with Slovan. I want to build on that while also bringing new and unique style of my own. Soccer is everything to me. Yes, soccer is everything to everybody, I tell you. He said, you don't get too much Opolo as an assistant when he works with Robert Mancini, for example. But I have longed for time to be able to work on my own project as a head coach. Yes, we'll go into another person. I'm talking about the man they call Kaka. He has backed Ancelotti to turn Brazil fortunes around at World Cup. It has never been going on nicely with Brazil since 2014, 2018, 2022 World Cup, and now 2026. Yes, he said he believes, Kaka said he believes Carlo Ancelotti will turn things around despite the 1-1 draw they had with Morocco. Yes, he said, I so much believe in the man. He said, I think that even thought in his first World Cup, he has a lot of experience with moments of pressure, moments of difficulty, moments where he has to find a solution. So that's what I think, and I believe Ancelotti will find the solution. Yes, and that's all for the headlines today and the story. And yes, I don't forget that Germany beat Curacao 7-1. And Netherlands and Japan played a 2-2 draw. They both shared the spoil. Yes, sir. Finally, an African country has gotten the victory. I'm talking about Ivory Coast. Yes, the country home of Amad Diallo. Yes, they won by 1-0 over Ecuador. And Sweden thrashed Tunisia by 5-1. And today by 5 p.m., Spain will be hosting Cape Verde and Belgium. We'll be playing Egypt. And don't also forget that since the World Cup started, it has been so delicious, you know. Yes, Scotland has won Haiti. Yes, Haiti was coming to the World Cup for the first time. Yes, Scotland won them by 1-0. And Australia shocked everybody. They call it shocker. Yes, they shocked Turkey. Turkey teasing by to Pakistan. By to Pakistan. Mbao. Australia say no, we know the Pakistan win our team. We train. Yeah, we are home base. We play street football before we come here. We prepare. I'm quite a fool. You don't know anything. How about Turkey by 2-0? Of course, you expect they should beat Turkey. And when you meet Turkey, what do you expect? Igiri and yes, they ate Turkey 2 times. Yes, and that's all for today on the Sport Big Fast Show on Sanders FM 105.7. Where the beat goes on and so the sport goes on. Don't forget that by the same time, 8 a.m. p.m. on Wednesday. Catch me live here on Zander FM 105.7, where the sports goes on. But before then, let me leave you with this. Mark Cucurella, working in Rock Corner, Amako here market now, has moved to Spain. No teaching, she goes in that young man. Yes, God bless him. Mark Cucurella, on in Rock Cucurella, yeah, Cucumma, on in Rock Cucurella, na Amako here, I am Amako here. But by the grace of God, all with Allah visa to go to Madrid. Any business you are doing, make sure that you do it well and diligently. Chelsea has lost that one to Real Madrid. Though it was a surprise mover, it was with 5 million plus 5 million add-ons. And Real Madrid is on rampage. Who will play well? Real Madrid is on rampage. They have signed Konate, Bernardo Silva. Bernardo Silva and wind back. I say back, I wait. After I woke up, I'll reply you. Madrid call me. Say, okay, yes. So, Namuku, any business you are doing on Amakoya, on Alaba International Market, on Tech Blue, on Douglas, on Aba, do your market well. You don't know the next club that will sign you. Look to Madrid, she marked him, Mark Cucurella. Now, who can you walk on Amakoya now, but the ball in Spain? Okay, yes, that's all for today. Yes, my name is Dera. Ipomanu Boronkunejo no one of Sport Kingdom Maza. Ipomanum Ujonu Karamuna one of Sport Kingdom Maza. Ipom your voice of sports Maza. My name is Akwaza. Ipom Maza. Yes, and that's all for today on Zander's FM 105.7. Where the beat goes on. Thank you and God bless you. Enjoy the week that just started, and also know your week is blessed.
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1: Hello, listeners. This is Zanda's News in Brief. I am Victor Samuel, and here are the headlines. Okpebholo condemns Edo kidnapping, orders police probe. EU chief hails US-Iran deal to end war, reopens Hormuz. And finally, Amad Diallo strikes late as Africa's storm Ecuador at World Cup. The news in details. Edo State Governor Monday Okpebholo has condemned the kidnapping that reportedly took place on Sunday at the vegetable market along the Airport Road, Benin City, describing it as unacceptable and a direct attack on innocent residents. In a statement released on Monday by his media aide, Patrick Ebojele, the governor also directed the Edo State Commissioner of Police to immediately commence a swift and coordinated investigation into the incident with a view at securing the safe rescue of the victims and arresting those responsible for the attack. The governor warned that the state government would not tolerate any act that threatens public safety and security or disturbs the peace of the state. On the business front, the Nigerian National Petroleum Company Limited has commenced an early retirement scheme that is already attracting significant interest from employees, with officials confirming that more than 70% of eligible staff have indicated willingness to participate in the voluntary exit arrangement. The initiative, structured under the Accelerated Exit Scheme and the Voluntary Exit Scheme, is being positioned by the company as a strategic and non-coercive reform designed to align its workforce with long-term transformation goals, improve efficiency, and create space for younger professionals. The AES targets employees with up to 1 year left before retirement in 2026.

while the VES covers staff due for statutory retirement in 2027, as well as SS1 graduate employees with about 2 to 5 years remaining before retirement between 2028 and 2030. On the foreign scene, European Union Chief Antonio Costa on Monday welcomed the deal between the US and Iran to end the Middle East war, adding that the bloc was ready to contribute to a strategy for lasting peace. "I look forward to an end to this costly war and to the full restoration of the freedom of navigation in the Strait of Hormuz," Costa, the European Council President, wrote on X. The United States and Iran said they had reached a deal to end the Middle East war on all fronts, including Lebanon, and reopen the vital Strait of Hormuz, but offered little indication on the thorny questions of Tehran's nuclear program. We end the news with sport, as Manchester United Amad Diallo struck in the 90th minute as Ivory Coast stunned Ecuador and their huge support to edge a tight affair 1-0 in their World Cup opener on Sunday. The Group E encounter had looked set to end 0-0, hardly a surprise given Ecuador's incredible defensive record during qualifying, and that result may well have suited both teams. But 22-year-old Amad Diallo, who has been introduced in the place of Bazoumana Touré shortly before the hour mark, had ordered years as he finished his first time in the right wing cross, right just as the game was heading for injury time. That is the news as edited by Francis Okwemuka. Before we go, we'll take a look at the headlines. Okwevolo condemns Edo kidnapping, orders police probe. EU chief hails US-Iran deal to end war, reopen almost. And finally, Amad Diallo strikes late as Ivory Coast stuns Ecuador at World Cup. I am Victor Samuel. Thank you for listening.

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0: No footprint shot topping hits.
1: Now stands accused of a crime spree that has left a trail of devastation and fear.
2: National rap superstar is on the run after being linked to a series of
0: vigilant police sightings immediately.
1: According to police,
0: B, who has always been a controversial
1: bloggers, journalists, no female rappers.
0: If these allegations will gun down
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0: Hello, good morning, and welcome to Zalos FM 105.7. It is your Monday Tonic on radio. Say it loud with Prince Evans and friends. It's indeed a very beautiful morning, and the rains have decided to give us a break today. Yesterday, it rained. We had very wonderful, beautiful sleep at night, and that's the type of rain I expect all the time, but I don't know who really to talk to, what point to send down the rain. I have my friends in the house today are some very wonderful people, and when they start talking, then you get to know who they are. First and foremost, I have the very honorable Perry Opara, special advisor to the governor on political affairs and also Imo State government. Chief Perry, you're welcome.
1: Thank you, Nigerians. Around. I've been in Imo State, so I don't know why you're asking. I'm here.
0: It's not as if you've invited us.
1: No, you've not invited me.
0: No, I have.
1: Okay, sorry about that.
0: All right, it's okay. You're welcome, right?
1: Thank you.
0: Okay, and I have another very

0: good friend in the house. Another honorable Iman Nadi. Iman Nadi is a political analyst and an IT expert. He's also a member of the Imo Heritage Project.
1: Harmony.
0: Yes. Nadi, you're welcome.
2: Thank you. It's the Harmony Project.
0: Okay.
2: It's an honor to be here today. Thank you.
0: All right. Thank you very much. The little at hand, of course, we expect Honorable Michael Crown, member of the APP and one-time minority leader in Imo State House of Assembly. Well, gentlemen, our tradition is to do first thing first. We have time to pass review so that we can discuss this. Then before then, I also have with me my very close associate, publisher of National News Blast, the one they call the Queryston Radio, Comrade Salvato Amadi.
3: My pleasure once again to be with you on air this beautiful Monday morning, Prince. It rained not cats and dogs yesterday, but it rained elephants and brooms. You know what that means?
0: Well, whatever it means.
3: It rains elephants and brooms. I think Dr. Perry knows what it means.
0: Anyway, I know you with your words. And my new super prompter is Engineer Emmanuel Okoli.
4: Hello, good morning to everyone, and of course, good morning to our esteemed guest in the building today. It's going to be a wonderful one today.
0: All right, it's really going to be a very wonderful one. So, let's start with a punch. And what do you have on the punch?
4: Yes, indeed. Kicking off with the newspaper review, the first headlines that we have here sprawling very boldly, U.S.-Iran truce code slash petrol price to 900 Naira operators. And of course, right on with that, crude oil prices fall as U.S.-Iran peace deal boosts global energies.
0: All right, crude oil prices fall as U.S.-Iran peace deal boost global equities. Gentlemen, in the last 2 to 3 months, it has been U.S., Iran, Israel occupying the news headline, and like we often said, and what is news is anything that is new. So, but in the last 2 weeks or so, it was no longer news, and it's like people got bored because everybody thought that U.S. was going to silence Iran within just 1 week. My friend here used to say, "I crush them." I say that you don't just crush a nation, a very strong one at that. Now there's a peace deal. Are you happy about that, Perry?
5: Yeah, I think it is important that there should be global peace, because whatever happens in America or elsewhere in the world affects other parts of the world, including Nigeria. The war in Ukraine and Russia affected Nigeria. That of Israel, America, and Iran also affected Nigeria. At least the price of crude, gold body, was a problem to everybody, including those of us in Nigeria. So anything that would de-escalate the problem is a welcome idea.
0: Yes, it's really a welcome idea. The prices of goods and services have been badly affected. But the worst is cooking gas, PMS, aviation fuel and all that. But most importantly, kerosene and cooking gas. These are the two that affects the ordinary man on the street. So, Iman Nadi, I'm sure you must be happy that that's at least a peace deal is on the pipeline or has been struck.
2: Yes, thank you, my brother. The truth is that they say in diplomacy, there's no absolute peace. And I believe that what U.S. is trying to do actually was to stabilize the world economy. If you're watching the last couple of months, there have been talks, and countries have been engaging in trying to make this peace deal work. But the truth is that things must be done right. And then we must be able to fix things globally, to be able to get things right across board. But most importantly, it's all about the fuel, the kerosene, and the cooking gas. It's all about having a global standard where peace is not just momentary, but permanent. Thank you.
0: America, the monitor of the world, has gotten tired

0: your own America, the almighty United States of America, have decided to enter into, after the armistice, have decided to sign a peace deal with Iran. Sabato.
1: Yes, I would agree that the best thing to do is to strive for peace to reign globally. The other angle I'm looking at it from is the absurdity of the whole situation, where when you have this kind of conflict, you have the prices of commodities skyrocketing, going sky high, and Nigerians begin to pay through their nostrils for products like what you've just mentioned. And when now there is peace and the prices fall, they will tell you, well, you see, we don't have any money anymore because there is peace and nobody, the prices of all these products have come down. And you know, Nigeria depends a lot on crude and its byproducts. Quite dicey.
0: Quite dicey indeed. And for you, the listener at home, go to the nearest newspaper vendor and pick up the Punch newspaper. Read up that topic. Crude oil prices fall as USA-Iran peace deal boost global equities. I must tell you that I'm enthused by that story, because buying a kilogram of cooking gas for 2,000 naira, my brother, it's no meal deal, you know. So, is that what else you have to say? Some probably may tell you, why are we part of that suffering when we even have crude oil, gas, everything in abundance? Well, let's go to the Daily Post, right, Madam?
2: Yes, indeed, the Daily Post. And the first one we have here on the Daily Post is anger as Nigeria loses seven military commanders to terrorism banditry.
0: Anger as Nigeria loses seven military commanders to banditry. That is still not a new news. We have lost so many, and then only God knows when this will stop. Chief, you're here.
3: Yeah.
0: Yes, and is that still a story?
3: Yeah, it is, because the loss of human life is a sad story all the time, no matter who the person is, be it a small baby, be it a teenager or an elderly person, or even a commander or a general. It's a sad story. The parents and relatives of who lost their loved one will not be happy, and Nigeria will not be happy. But I want to ask Nigerians to be patient. The process is ongoing, and the security is going to be reduced better than what we have today, because even in the United States of America, there are skirmishes everywhere, killing, including attempting to kill their president two times before the election. So it happens everywhere in the world, but I want to urge our security agents to try as much as they can to improve on what we already have on ground.
0: Well, our security agencies, especially the military, I think they are putting in their best, but the system seems to be working against them, says a gentleman I was discussing with. And Iman Nadi, you heard what the Honorable Chief Political Advisor said.
4: Yeah, I agree with him to a large extent. But honestly, it's a sad story. And coming from our own news platforms, first of all, I would like us to really examine the empirical consequences of what we're having today. Historically, if you remember, it was absolutely on 14th of April 2014 that this whole thing started. For me, I will tell the world, it was all political motivated. 267 girls were taken from a particular school in Chibok, all in a bid to politically acquire power. Today, that move has transformed into a national tragedy where nobody is safe again. And if you say, if we must be the truth, you know, most times we try to be encumbered with the truth. It is not that we Nigerians are happy with it. It is that

0: we have a system where people are beginning to sabotage even the government. You know, it is a well-known fact that even, remember, I will tell somebody yesterday, I said, remember how it was like kidnapping in Nigeria? Before it was the expressways. I don't want to mention place, within the oil region. They'll take them, there will raise concerns, and money will be paid. Before you know it, all our expressways moved to Ghana. It was taking them 1 hour to come from Ghana to our river, our oil places, to do their business. They were doing it, they were leaving the morning by 7, get to here, and go back. And before you know it, they're all gone. Now, they are gone. It is now us. My brother, things need to be changed, and it will start now.
1: All right, things need to be changed, and that will be changed. That definitely is going to form part of our discourse today. Let's not bother killing much time on that. And then, lastly, from the Post, we're only taking two tabloids today. From the Post, I think there's something about state police. You got it?
2: Yes, indeed. State police are a very hot topic so far of 2026. And right here we have politicization of the is a major obstacle to state police, experts warn.
1: Politicization, major obstacle to state police. Chief Perry, I think, as a chief political advisor to the state governor of Imo State, I think that must elicit some interest.
3: I think this has been the problem of state police in Nigeria. Because of the level of our exposure in Nigeria, people fear that he who dictates, who he plays the piper, dictates the tone. That if a sitting governor is the man that inaugurates state police, that it is likely that the police may work for people who are with the governor without working for the other people. I think this is, to break it down to a layman's level, that's what the problem is. And but it is wrong. That's not how it works. In this country, we have seen a man appoint a chairman of Independent National Electoral Commission, INEC, and the appointee turned out to read a result against the president because of the fact that there are certain things you do for the nation.
1: Yeah, but that was a very rare situation.
3: No, every situation it happens. There must be a starting point. You know, no governor will stay beyond in Nigeria based on our constitution. What is important is to solve a present problem now. If we have a problem that employing people who know the terrain, who know the people around them to man our security is what we need. It has to be done. And that is why the National Assembly, in their wisdom, you know, is trying to see how we can do that. But this idea of politicizing it, I don't think it will help anybody. Every decision that you want to take while you're in position of authority that will better the lots of the people should be taken without sentiments, and this is one of such decisions.
1: Okay, we'll find out how truthful what you said is when we get to the bank of the river, because the National Assembly has just passed that bill, and then they're now going into the proper interpretations and of it. But before I move away from that, Savato, who is a publisher, should have something to say about that, because for a very long time we've been discussing the state police, and then you have been an advocate for that.
4: Yes, indeed, I have been, for a very good reason. Now, you see, the state policing project or proposition has to do with insecurity in the country. Now, it is very, very curious if you ask me. In fact, let me just put it this way. A chief political advice I would like to give the federal government is to stop baptizing terrorists, repentant terrorists, and reintegrating them into the system to, you heard what Emma said a while ago, sabotage the system. That sabotage is coming from people whom you miraculously baptize repentant. And you don't, I find it difficult trying to understand what they mean by repentant terrorists. Terrorism is in your brain, it's in your head, it's in your heart. So for somebody to wake up one morning and say, I now baptize you repentant and I reintegrate you into the system, that person is complicit in the havoc wreaked in this country through terrorism.
1: I know it.

Punch newspaper and the Daily Post newspaper. Please just go do yourself a favor, pick up these copies and read, digest, and make contribution. We want to go on a very short break. Very, very short break.

0: All right, welcome to the second segment of your Monday Tonicon Radio. Say it loud with Prince Evans. My house is really loaded today. I have very distinguished gentlemen all over me. And then, sure, you must have been listening, and then you followed up as we were doing the tabloids. Our calling number, as always, is 081-606-36187. 081-606-36187. And we're also very much alive on our radio network. Okay. We're going to spend the next few minutes taking a look at how much we have fared, you know, in our democracy, considering the fact that we just have less than a year to the end of this term, this dispensation. Just less than a year. As a matter of fact, about 7 months down the line. June 12th, well, we had Democracy Day. If you know, June 12th was made popular by the annulment of the election of MKO Abiola and all that went with it, which definitely will remain on the annal of our history. And then, good enough, President Bola Ahmed Tinubu decided to make June 12th a public holiday, a day of historical reminiscences. So, and he did make his speech. A lot of Nigerians felt that that speech, you know, did not go down, was not too rich enough, you know, to butter the minds of Nigerians. But before I'll go into that, I have a guest that have just strolled in. Very handsome gentleman, Michael, Honorable Michael Crown. What a beautiful name. Honorable Michael Crown was the former minority leader in the Imo State House of Assembly, and then he's right now an active member of the APP. Am I right?
1: Yes.
0: So you're welcome.
1: Thank you.
0: Okay.
1: Thank you.
0: Okay, so going back to you, Chief Political Advisor. Now, how far do you think we have fared? You listened to the President's speech on June 12th, and then, you know, advising Nigerian youths not to travel to, you know, to stay back and help to build, you know, the economy, and then also encouraging Nigerians that all will well.
2: Thank you very much. I think I want to thank Nigerians for a very peaceful and successful celebration of June 12th, which was done about 3 days ago. And Mr. President couldn't have said anything better. Nigeria has multiple problems, and the focus of his discussion was the June 12th celebration, which when he was national leader of APC, the last administration of General Buhari changed our Democracy Day from 29th of May to 12th of June. Mm. And Nigerians applauded that, because it is believed that MKO Abiola

summation of all we have gathered and all we have been able to achieve within the democracy. It is not important, it is not a good advice that people have a problem, they should leave. It is only a coward that will run away. If they are in

0: So our youth should remain here and help us bring ideas. When I was growing up, there was no Android phone. Today, my daughter and my sons help me to get information about Italy, America, faster than I do, because in most cases I still do. And that's how it is. Our youth should join her too, be it America, be it London. They have their own problems. Children inside school, in the and make Nigeria a better place. Thank you.
1: You have refreshed that killing in America for the second time today. Oh, well, definitely listeners are there, and I'm sure they're going to respond to what you've just said. So, Honorable Michael Crown, how far do you think this democracy has fared? You are a politician and a member of an opposition party.
2: Well, thank you very much. My name is Honorable Michael Crown, former member that represented the good people of Ihetu-Bauma. The question that we're having about our democracy, we must be honest to ourselves since the return of it. Especially, let's take from 1999 to date, at least the recent democracy we have. When you look at what we are experiencing and what we are taught in school, that democracy is government of the people, by the people, and for the people. But in reality, is it for the people? Is it by the people? And is it for the people? The answer is no. That's the truth. And secondly, yes, it's good to make loud speeches, make big statements, but I also believe that action speaks louder than voice. And we cannot continue to make big statements that we should stop killing, or our youth should stay back and face the country. What are you giving them to feast it with? That's the truth. Because if you must send a child to walk, you must provide the apparatus that the child will use to walk. So you ask yourself, do we have those enabling environment for our youth to thrive in Nigeria today? Tell me a legitimate job, a legitimate firm where our youth from 20 to 40 can do to earn an actual living in Nigeria today. That's the reality we are facing.
1: Okay. Well, Honorable Nadi, I do know that you have soft spot for the APC, and then unfortunately, we're not really here to debate political parties, though. But you are sandwiched. No, Michael Crown is sandwiched on both sides, you know, by those that have soft spot for APC. But now, speaking very, very honorably, you know, from the diaphragm of your heart, tell us the truth. The president's speech, he says Nigerian youth should stop running, should stop living. There's a new language, you know, Jagba, that will soon enter into the
3: lexicon.
1: You know, it's called Jagba.
3: Jagba.
1: And the Yoruba, Jagba means to run away, you know. So do you believe that Nigerian youth should keep enduring these pains?
3: Thank you. Thank you, my uncle. You see, let us make this an honest conversation, and I am not approaching this matter from my political background. I'm not approaching this matter as a Nigerian. I listened to the June 12th speech of the president. I can deduce five things he said. One was the honor he gave to heroes of the democracy. Two was he tried to tell us our advantages. 27 years is not 27 days of an unbroken democracy. That's a good one. I said, that's a good one. We have survived 27 years without interruption. It hasn't happened before in Nigeria, from independence to today. So I credit Nigerians for having the resilience, the patience, and the capacity to be able to stand till today. But the truth remains that a lot needs to be done. Now, let's take, for instance, you made mention of, I don't want to divert into an issue, question of terrorism. Are we doing well? The question is, if we're staying back, how far will it be with us? But we must believe in ourselves. And I keep telling people, why haven't I traveled as a person? I had my visa 2 times. Why haven't I traveled as a person? If all of us go, who will fix here?

0: It's not as though it is convenient for us to stay back, but it is necessary. It is good to be a Nigerian, but it's better to be a responsible Nigerian. What do I mean by that? Today I'm here. We are advocating for good governance. We want to change. It's not trying to repeat the same thing. It's not changing the person who is sitting, but it's changing the system. Our institutions are not working. If you look at the judiciary, the police, the armed forces, everywhere, politicized. You made mention of state police. People are afraid. There's lack of trust. It's all about trust. And we must improve by telling our people, stand. Now look at in Abuja. I'm not trying to diverge anyway. When I put in Abuja today, people are revolting. This is a good for democracy. That should be a viable position. People should speak up and people should stay to put and make this country work. Thank you.
1: Salah to Amadi.
2: Yes, Prince. Very, very instructive and interesting at the same time. Prince, do you know that the day after Abiola was killed, I rushed from my office, I was then the politics editor of a weekly magazine in Lagos, straight to Abiola's residence. And lo and behold, about 5 minutes later, Femi Falana arrived at Abiola's residence on the bonnet of his Volvo car with a public address system shouting, "They have killed Nigeria's president. They have killed the enemies of Nigeria have killed Nigeria's president, MKO. And having killed MKO, they have killed the unity of Nigeria." So, having said that, you can tell yourself that what you are actually succeeding in doing is having a situation where the territorial integrity of Nigeria is blown to smithereens when you decide to rig elections. And you see, that is the most destructive aspect of a country that actually is pretending to be a country, but it's actually not a country because you do not meet the standards and the indices of nationhood. And that is why you would have a situation where Nigerian youths in South Africa and Ghana are being told, return to your country or we'll kill you here. And so when an Imam Nadi tells you that, okay, you want us to stay, what are the conditions? Can you guarantee our safety? And the answer is no. So what you're doing inevitably or inadvertently is you're subjecting the youths to suicidal situation. If they choose to stay back and you don't provide enough security for them, you are pushing them to commit suicide. And that is the crux of the matter. The system must be made to understand that the moment you rig elections, you are committing the equivalence of treason. And if the Constitution is not handled in such a way to treat this matter as treasonable, you are just delving into cyclic, vicious cycles.
1: Thank you very much. Okay, let's now listen to somebody calling from the other call. Hello, good morning. Welcome to Zanders. Good morning.
3: Yeah, good morning, sir.
1: Good morning to you.
3: Yeah, my name remains Comrade Frank from Walksley Out.
1: All right, Comrade Frank from
3: Walksley
1: Out. Yes,
3: also extend my greetings to our guests over there, both my chief and the political advisor who are there with you in the studio.
1: All right. Okay, you have 1 minute.
3: Okay, sir. Honestly, concerning the presidential broadcast, honestly, I really listened to it very clearly. But I laugh when he was advising Nigerian, my fellow Nigerian youth to stay back. Let me tell you, sir, I have a question to ask our president. Please, you are always close to him. Send my message to him. Let him tell me, both formal and present those in the seat of authority today, who are among them, their children and their family living in Nigeria here, even both to him. Ask him how many times he have traveled out of the country since he was elected. Let him calculate how many days he have stayed in Nigeria and how many days he have stayed outside Nigeria. Let him calculate since he emerged as the president of this country. Let him calculate it and send it to you for you to tell me, sir. Let me ask you again, sir. He has been let me tell you, one of the Nigerians told me that if he can be in overseas in prison than being in Nigeria here, freedom, that he will accept to be in the prison than staying here freely

0: are moving around in Nigeria. Even myself, if I have the opportunity to move out now, to drop my phone now as I'm talking to you and Japa, I will move. There is no way of staying in this country. How far about those children in the bush? We are talking about 2027, talking about June 12th. Tell me, a former living president here who confessed some time ago, what happened to the former president that died.
1: Thank you.
0: There are a lot of things to speak in this country. Let me tell you. Very soon I'm blowing hot. I'm going to blow hot.
1: Please don't explode. Please.
0: I'm going to blow.
1: Please, I'm begging you. Don't explode. Don't blow hot.
0: Nigeria, let me tell you this. Security.
1: Thank you very much. Thank you very much. You see, well, that is the fun. When you hear from college. You said it's going to blow hot. It's going to explode. Well, anyway, you see. Sometimes we laugh over topics, we laugh over issues, but they may be critical, you know, because from that last caller, he said the statement of Mr. President appears hypocritical, you know. Then he also asked a question. He said, could anybody tell him, the politicians, where are their children? He didn't just mean the president, but all the politicians, you know.
2: I am a politician. My children are here.
1: Yes, but you understand what he's saying.
3: He directed the question to Dr. Perry.
1: Okay.
3: So you should find out from Mr. President.
2: Yes, and
1: you said you should find out.
2: You are going to give me an opportunity.
1: No, you are going. You are coming there.
2: You said because Mr. President, his children are here too.
1: His children are here.
2: Yes, in Nigeria.
1: Okay.
2: So you see, we don't need to be sentimental about things, you
1: at
2: know.
1: All. Let's not be.
2: Yes, I have been. I've been in position of authority. I've been in the opposition. I've led the opposition in Nigeria, being national chairman of National Unity Party, being chairman of Nigerian Union of Political Parties before I was the founding member of Interparty Advisory Council. I've been in the opposition. You want to see Nigeria in this analogy I want to draw. If you're living in a compound and you're living in a room downstairs and you now change to go and live upstairs, that you have a balcony.
1: Yes.
2: Your concept, your understanding of the compound when you were downstairs will change when you now live upstairs and stay at the balcony to watch the compound. You have a different view of what it is.
1: Yeah, because you can see clearly.
2: Yes, clearly. Mm-hmm. I've been to about 12 countries of this world and if I say this, just to clarify, I have a residence outside here that I can go to. But I want to assure you that most of our Nigerian youth that are traveling abroad, and the ones that have come back, when those ones come back and tell you how they made money they're spending here, you may not want to go there. You may not want. There are very few countries in this world better than Nigeria. The attraction is the currency. The dollar and the pounds. That's basically the attraction. If you walk in the mortuary or you walk in the supermarket or you work as a security man and you make that hard currency and come into Nigeria, you become a big man. If you bring home $1,000 alone into Nigeria, you have become a millionaire. That's what it is. That's the attraction.
1: Okay.
2: What Mr. President is saying is he's talking like running away does not make you stay here. Let's build this country. Join hands, let's build this country. I have somebody in Owerri. I won't mention his name. He owns a two-story building. Since he was born till today, he has not been to Abuja. He doesn't know where Abuja is. The highest he has gone is to Lagos to buy wares. He's a trader. He has not been to Abuja, yet he owns a two-story building in Owerri. You need to encourage our children who are the youths. We need to encourage our youths. There are many of our Nigerian youths today who are making money in their home without having an office. They use their phone not to do Yahoo. They create contents. They do all manner of things to make money. That's the same thing they do abroad. The only difference is when you do abroad and earn dollar, pound sterling, you come to Nigeria and change it. It becomes big money. So I want to align myself with the advice of Mr. President. Our youth should stay here. Join us. But those of them who have things to do abroad, like for instance, there are some courses you cannot get expertise in Nigeria. You need to travel abroad. You can do those things. There are also brain drain, you know, a situation where there are some countries of this world who need our medically trained officers and you want to go walk, after walking, check what happened. Most of our Nigerian doctors and nurses who go abroad to work, when they walk to a certain level and make the money, they come back to Nigeria, either to establish a hospital or to give free medical services to Nigeria. So I align myself with his, it's not politics, we are not playing politics here, but I want to talk as a father.
1: Okay, well, I may not expect much more than that, or less than that from you.
2: Okay.
1: And then, Honorable Michael Crown, you heard what he said. He said part of what is driving Nigerians to go abroad is because of the Naira, you know, that is going down, down, down every day. And definitely, I know he means going down, down as a result of the inflation. So, what would you have to say about that?
4: Well, thank you. Well, I listened carefully to what he said, and he made mention of medical doctors, for instance. Why are they leaving? These are critical questions we must ask ourselves. And I used to tell people, I said, we hear about slave trade. But I can tell you today that if the white man return back to Nigeria with empty ship, Nigerians will volunteer to go on the slave trade. That's the truth. People will jump in on their own to go there for slavery than to remain. That's the sad

0: expected to be, these things create trust, lack of trust, and these are the kind of the things that fuel the economic hardship we are talking about. And if we are talking about that dollar is the making our naira to keep that you can't even buy pure water now. A bag of pure water, for instance, is over 600 naira. Yourself, what is those things that are making those currencies hard? Why can't we people going for special some courses that will attract them to go there to developing those things here? Why don't we have institution that can offer those trading? Why don't we attract those people for school or tourists to Nigeria?
1: No,
0: what I'm not saying.

0: let's just leave allowing us. And then let me just, we're trying to model time.
1: Yeah.
0: Now, Fumilayo Adiran, I said I'm a youth copper here in Imo State. I served at

0: is enough to tar a 5-kilometer road. He said, I don't believe in this. And if you bring the sheep, like somebody said, every Nigerian will be forced to jump into it and go out there for slavery.
1: Okay. Hello, good morning and welcome to Zanders. Good morning.
2: Yes, Dr. Shubel Omeleke, calling from Owerri.
1: All right, Doc, good morning to you.
2: Yeah, special greetings, my good friend, you see, this saying that whether in the east or north or west, home is the best. And I'm a serious advocate of this issue that they are one. Whatever we are going to do to make this country better, or even the best in the world, is the joint responsibility of me and you. The two guests, yeah? Those in government and the government, the masses, the electorate. If we play our part and play it very well. By the way, those who are leading us

0: find that not in that least position.
1: Thank you. Thank you very much, gentlemen. The time,
2: my brother. Let me be honest with you. Let me be very frank with you. You know, most times we mix politics with good governance. This is a very tiny line that we need to understand. Probably, for example, people feel that it is the APC that is the problem with this country. They're not talking about bad governance. I'm telling you, if APC should leave today, perhaps another political party takes office, we might have a worse situation in the party, trying to be objective. Talk about good governance. I'm a member of APC, but stood my ground when it comes to being objective and being frank. I think what we need now is sincerity of purpose. If I'm not doing it right, call out my name. Call Emmanuel, you are doing right here. Don't mention my party. Because even among the 12 Jesus called, there was a Judas. If you believe me, even among the 12, there was Judas. Somebody who had the Holy Communion, who was baptized by the Holy Spirit, who followed Jesus all through his years. Later on, betrayed Jesus himself. So if he can be betrayed, even among the APC, somebody can also betray us. Now, the truth is that, let us now begin to fashion out ways to make this country work. For me, we must not demonize Nigeria. We must not demonize Nigeria. But I believe that we have not gotten it well. Imagine 25, 27 years, a president is telling us, he's admitted two of this, as I said, local government autonomy, insecurity, and all that. It didn't sound well also with me to some extent. But believing in the country,

0: Nigerian youths going. For you to go to any itself, you need a minimum of 5 million naira, minimum of 5 million naira to get. Which means in Nigeria, you may not have the 5 million naira. You can now resort to selling your father's land or borrowing money to travel. I want to assure India to do. Your accommodation you are going to have there, a menial job you cannot do in Nigeria. Some of the people that want to go out are graduates. They want to go there and work in the mortuary. They want to go there and work as a gate man. Like he said, if slave trade starts again, many people will want to go. They don't care what that. Good, I agree. They are because of the they hear and know when you go there, no matter the shit you do, you end the currency of the country where you are and return it to Nigeria and compare it with Nigeria. Why you have 1,000 naira here that is a little meaningless to you, $1,000 means a lot. That's why they buy land, they do all manner of things. Even the people who get involved in fraud, which they call Yahoo, they are not doing it for to end the Nigerian money. They are doing it to end the foreign currencies. When they change $2,000, they buy themselves a car and buy earphone and good phones. That's what it is. For we are talking about not sentiment. I'm somebody in government. I am thinking about how do we help Nigeria. Honorable Crown talked about our going to learn out there. I want to assure Honorable Crown that there are multiple countries of the world who are learning in Nigeria. There are exchange programs of our military, the Navy, they come to Nigeria to learn. While we also go there to learn. That is how it is in the world.
1: Yes.
0: There's symbiotic relationship at all times.
1: For the want of time, let's leave that aside and let's look at, you know, the core of discussion, governance. Some years back, a lot of Nigerians would not travel out. People were coming into Nigeria. Nigerians were not ready to go out to look for job or to do all that. They were happy staying at home. Why did these things change?
0: I want to disagree. Most of the people in position of authority in Nigeria today, starting from 20 years or 15 years back till now, most

us that we need to do more. The system has failed us over time, and it's not person, it is tied to a system, a process that to this, and now it is for what do we do? Double.

0: about 4,000 jobs in foreign countries like Europe, because it's an admission of self-defeat and failure in its own. Thank you.
1: All right, gentlemen, it's been a very... The gentleman here, Chief Perry Opara, Advisor, Governor and Head of Political Government. And Chief...
2: Thank you very much. Thank you.
1: Thanks for coming. And Honorable Iman Nadi, Political Analyst, IT expert and a prolific writer and a member of the APC.
3: Thank you. It's good having me.
1: Thank you very much. And the Honorable Michael Crown, member of the APP and former member, leader, Imo State Assembly.
4: 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It's my pleasure.
1: And of course, my Siamese twins on radio.
0: Pleasure once again to be with you for Monday morning.
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0: Yes, indeed, massive jam right there that you're listening to. That is from Young P, Guts and Glory, NMSM, but I went to them results. Yes, that's the kind of lyricism that this man brings to the table when he rocks the mic. Ladies and gentlemen, you're welcome to another beautiful episode and a beautiful edition of Artist Spotlight right here on your dials and 105.7 FM. And I am very much honored to be in the building right here with a very, very incredible young artist that has really been making ground in the entertainment industry, really been making waves. When I say that, Afrobeat is really going in a very incredible direction. You know, the new Afrobeat artist coming out, bringing out a whole new wave, a whole new generation of music, of talent, and of creativity. And this young man is one of them. His name is Young P, but well, he's here, so I will allow him to do a little bit of the talking for himself. Ladies and gentlemen, please give a round of applause for this wonderful, wonderful man right now. Young P, how you doing?
1: I did very fine. I'm okay.
0: Yeah, so your music, or more the music that makes sense, you understand. You know, I noticed one thing about your songs, though, which we're going to get into later on. You have a very unique style of lyricism. It feels like you're trying to talk about the pain, you're trying to talk about the street life, but in a kind of positive way. You know, you're not letting it get you down, kind of a motivational aspect. But, well, that one is later on. We'll talk about that. But for now, your name, Young P. Can you tell us your name, your real name, and why Young P?
1: Okay, my real name is Jelomi Chimechiflam Uchechukwu. Then the name Young P, you know, like, this wasn't even my previous artist name, though. I actually changed my name this 2026 due to some stuff, though. I was actually answering Peru Money before. Normal spelling of Young, Young. I actually decided to change mine to something unique, YVNG. Then that P, because normally I'm known as Peru, so that P still stands for the Peru there. So Young P, the spelling is YVNG space PEE.
0: But P, or short for Peru, why that particular name? Is there any, you know, any history behind it?
1: I'm a plenty history behind that name now. You know, you get some kind of stuff for the know they talk.
0: Some things are better left unsaid. Okay. But when people hear that name, Young P, what exactly do you want to inspire in people, especially your fans, people listening to your music?
1: And everybody, when they listen to my music, even people who start to listen to, most especially my song is actually all about, like, because normally I do, and I do also, if you check my lyrics too, once I'm right, like, once it's the song actually do sound painful and at the same time motivative as well. So I'm actually venting out my own real life experience, because I know others are actually facing the same thing too. So at the same time, I'm turning it into painful and also motivating you to say, make you know, say, you never stop here. There's still long way to go and all that. Yeah.
0: You and I will both know say this music
1: industry. Whenever you hear my music, just know say that motivation. You will feel sad at the same time, but you're still motivated, yeah.
0: Wow, motivation is the key factor in Young P's makeup. And you and I, we both know that the music industry right now is cutthroat. It's crazy. You know, a lot of things happening. You have Queen Madi battling with her record label. So the first thing I want to ask, do you have a major backing? Do you have a record label? Or are you actually...
1: I'm actually pushing it on my own, because I decided to do so. Not that I've not gotten any offers. DMs from here. I decided to do it on my own. Though the journey hasn't been easy, though. But
0: it's definitely worth it.
1: I'm stuck in the grind.
0: I tell you.

0: Adil stuck in the grind. Yes. Yeah. So right now, I want to ask, what really pushed you into music? Why? Why music?
1: Why I actually decided to go into music?

0: drop more of this, drop more, something like this, they like this, they like this. So I don't know, like I've actually observed whenever I drop such a thing, and most of my lyrics, I do get sad. If I'm not sad, I will not write my songs. So I've actually seen whenever I'm sad and I vent out, people actually accept that sound. So I now decided, man, this is actually your calling, bro. I can't take them very seriously.
1: So you're basically like the Omale version of, you know, the whole sad boy thing.
0: Let me be that.
1: All right, so this music that you've been into, how long have you been into it so far?
0: I've been into music since 2022, but then actually serious then. But I took it very serious since 2024.
1: Okay.
0: And currently, I actually dropped an album.
1: Beautiful. Now let's talk about that. Before this album, I know you've had some other projects leading up to this. Like, is this your first album or your second album?
0: This is actually my first album.
1: So your debut album?
0: Yeah, my debut album. I've actually dropped two EPs already.
1: Okay. So from this album, what are we expecting? When did it drop and what are we expecting from it?
0: I think May 29.
1: Okay, so it's still fresh.
0: It's still fresh.
1: Okay, so what are we expecting from this album when we get to listen to it?
0: Man, there's a lot of stuff just from the first track alone, you know. Say no worry, may you go play on first.
1: We could just carry this one. This is Young P and he's featuring Morek on this one, and he's calling it Olisa. Yes, let's enjoy it a little bit. Artist Spotlight right here on Zanderson 5.7 FM. Don't even dare touch that dial.
2: Olisa, lay no more. I've been grinding, grinding, that it don't seem more.

0: Yes, indeed, Olisa. Right there. I told you this man is absolutely unique in what he does, Olisa. Yo, Young P, what exactly inspired this particular song? Sounds like a prayer.
1: Yeah, it's just like a prayer. This particular song, I was actually crying while I wrote the lyrics.
0: I could feel the emotions, yeah. Actually.
1: I was crying while I wrote the lyrics because I was actually at the point of my life, like, I was asking what's actually my purpose. You get it? So I vented out everything there.
0: I needed that assurance.
1: Yes, I was just questioning God. Yeah, that's what I was actually doing on the track.
0: All right, so we are promoting this album right now. Most artists do an album. They tell you, okay, this is my best, this is my worst. Yeah. So from this particular album, what song would you say, okay, this is it, this is what the album is about?
1: That Olisa.
0: Olisa. With you, go talk like this. You know, easy. So what's the journey ahead? What's the journey looking for you? You know, any plans on any, you know, tours or any performances? Or, like, what are we expecting from Young P, 2026, 2027?
1: Man, you're actually expecting a lot of stuff because right now I'm actually on a tour.

0: Like, I'm touring like 7 different states.
1: Wow.
0: That's what I'm actually doing right now. Then after this one, shows back to back. But for now, let me tour the states finish.
1: Almost 7 states back to back. My brother, this journey where we deal like this no easy. Entertainment industry.
0: It's not easy at all.
1: So to every young individual out there, you know, everybody out there, even I know some people who actually saw you when you started, what do you have to say, especially for people who want to come into this industry or who are still trying to find themselves, like you said, about this Olisa, trying to find who you are, what do you have to say to them, your advice?
0: Man, you actually have to do what you feel like doing, because you might think someone isn't hearing what you're doing, but once you don't drop on, you're not going to say, get people away. They listen to your sound. Another yet.
1: All right, indeed. And finally, before we step out, where are we going to find Young P? Your socials.
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1: YVNG space PEE on all social media platforms, and of course you can get his songs on all streaming platforms. We're going to be signing out with Young P Olisa again, because that song is absolutely incredible. Young P, thank you so much for dropping by, you know, on your 7 state tour, and by the time you come back again, we hope to hear so much more from the Young P camp. Right, one more word and we're out. Thank you so much for tuning in. This is Artist Spotlight, or this has been Artist Spotlight on Zanderson 5.7 FM, and today we've been featuring Young P. This is Olisa, Young P featuring Moek.

0: The man quit sitting for result. A man in the mezzan, but they no give me result.
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1: It's time to speak.

0: with you. Blessed are you among women, and blessed is the fruit of thy womb, Jesus.
1: Holy Mary, Mother of God, pray for us sinners now and at the hour of our death. Amen.
0: Behold the handmaid of the Lord.
1: Be it done unto me according to thy word.
0: Hail Mary, full of grace, the Lord is with you. Blessed are you among women, and blessed is the fruit of thy womb, Jesus.
1: Holy Mary, Mother of God, pray for us sinners now and the hour of our death. Amen.
0: And the word was made flesh
1: and dwelt among us.
0: Hail Mary, full of grace, the Lord is with you. Blessed are you among women, and blessed is the fruit of thy womb, Jesus.
1: Holy Mary, Mother of God, pray for us sinners now and at the hour of our death. Amen.
0: Pray for us, O Holy Mother of God,
1: that we may be made worthy of the promises of Christ.
0: Let us pray.
1: Pour forth, we beseech thee, O Lord, thy grace into our hearts, that we, to whom the incarnation of Christ, thy Son, was made known by the message of an angel, may by his passion and cross be brought to the glory of his resurrection, through the same Christ our Lord. Amen.
0: May the divine assistance remain always with us.
1: And may the souls of the faithful departed, through the mercy of God, rest in peace. Amen.
0: The Lord be with you.
2: And with your spirit.
0: May Almighty God bless you, the Father, and the Son, and the Holy Spirit.
1: Amen.
0: Peace be with you all.
1: And with your spirit.
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1: Hello, listeners. This is Zanda's News in Brief. I am Victor Samuel, and here are the headlines. Okpebholo condemns Edo kidnapping, orders police probe. EU chief hails youth and wins honors. And finally, Diallo strikes late as Ivory Coast storm Ecuador at World Cup. The news in details. Edo State Governor Monde Okpebholo has condemned the kidnapping that reportedly took place on Sunday at the vegetable market along Airport Road, Benin City, describing it as unacceptable and a direct attack on innocent residents. In a statement released on Monday by his media aide, Patrick Ebojele, the governor also directed the Edo State Commissioner of Police to immediately commence a swift and coordinated investigation into the incident with a view at securing the safe rescue of the victims and arresting those responsible for the attack. The governor warned that the state government would not tolerate any act that threatens public safety and security or disturbs the peace of the state. On the business front, the Nigerian National Petroleum Company Limited has commenced an early retirement scheme that is already attracting significant interest from employees, with officials confirming that more than 70% of eligible staff have indicated willingness to participate in the voluntary exit arrangement. The initiative, structured under the Accelerated Exit Scheme and Voluntary Exit Scheme, is being positioned by the company as a strategic and non-coercive reform designed to align its workforce with long-term transformation goals, improve efficiency, and create space for younger professionals. The AES targets employees with up to 1 year left before retirement in 2026, while the VES covers staff due for statutory retirement in 2027, as well as SS1 graduate employees with about 2 to 5 years remaining before retirement between 2028 and 2030. On the foreign scene, European Union Chief Antonio Costa on Monday welcomed the deal between the US and Iran to end the Middle East war, adding that the bloc was ready to contribute to a strategy for lasting peace. "I look forward to an end to this costly war and to the full restoration of the freedom of navigation in the Strait of Hormuz," Costa, the European Council President, wrote on X. The United States and Iran said they had reached a deal to end the Middle East war on all fronts, including Lebanon, and reopen the vital Strait of Hormuz, but offered little indication on the thorny questions of Tehran's nuclear program. We end the news report as Manchester United Amad Diallo

0: Struck in the 90th minute as Ivory Coast stunned Ecuador and their huge support to edge a tight affair 1-0 in their World Cup opener on Sunday. The Group E encounter had looked set to end 0-0, hardly a surprise given Ecuador's incredible defensive record during qualifying, and that result may well have suited both teams. But 23-year-old Amad Diallo, who has been introduced in the place of Bazoumana Touré shortly before the hour mark, had other ideas as he finished his first time from the right wing cross, right just as the game was heading for injury time. That is the news as edited by Francis Okpebuka before the headlines. Okpevolo condemns Edo order EU chief Wales war reopen almost and finally acts late as Ivory Coast at World Cup. I am Victor Samuel. Thank you for listening.
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1: Turn it on once, man. 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

Yeah.

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And still go back at the Ela, why they touching me? 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But that shit chick, then why she texting me? 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Every time I'm out, why she stressing me? You call her Stephanie? I call her Heffany.

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fine. 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
0: Now. 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

Look, I did see some of the talk, but I did keep mute. 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My story no get duplicate, which is the issue. I hit the notes and get it to unboxing when I switch moves. They couldn't recognize the savior who is God sent. Who me a lot, that was if he did not do blood bend. Which is to say, I master the flow connectors that actually hold for length where they act.

0: Oh yes, Gasoline by OG Mulgy Black on the dial this wonderful evening. Well, welcome to Traffic Jam Shuttle Zanga's Radio 1057 FM. The old boy guys are going to be the fly. They run like say deals of water. I wanna know what is happening in your area. Talking yes, so anyway, I want to be the TV. Now, jump show be this. Yeah, we're giving up. Okay, better up my side, I say, for area. Yes, talk to me this evening. Master, talk to show. Welcome. Traffic Jam Show. Weekend. I believe your weekend was awesome and you're ready for you this day. Yes, so now what to seasoning by Odumoju Black this evening. I'm not area to be now found a way there for us this morning. I had this off on the side now. Today na Monday and a man crush model to every man where they are there. Every man with my wedding mission say he make ends meet for himself first of all, and then for everyone his family members. Unabidi read men, unabidi read odogu. Therefore, yum something to every man out there this evening. It's not easy to the drive but Simos this morning. Till now, son never even go rest. I beg. If you know saying that since morning, that person will try rest more. Even if it's to take 30 minutes sleep, 1 hour sleep, sleep more. May your body forget enough strength to continue the journey. Because if you die now, that money where you they pay, that higher purchase where you they pay. Now you're sure going every time. Oh, I beg, but no go do also because no die now. Oh, just relax. Now I beg you.
1: Let's see. This be my victim. Weep one, weep two, rip two. Kalana the in thing. Where's he go? I go swing along with the man for the win.

0: Doggy poo, I give her yakata. 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I shoot, he die. He turns to cadaver. This girl, he tight. He hammer wipe pop. I drink, I high.
1: Who you be?
0: I'm on a me be the guy. But this be my victim.
1: Abobi, what is up?
0: Whip one, whip two, whip through. Galana the in thing.
1: Wait till you go.
0: I go sing along.

0: Django,
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0: yeah.

Yeah, so at any point in time, passenger fee forget anything for your car. Maybe say the weather they didn't order because a lot of persons are stressed out, especially people with the way they go market. They feel go leave one handbag for your car. Forget one small nylon for your car. Please, as drivers, make we try our best and make sure say even at all at all, make we try see say they feel collect. But because now everybody and know they blame economy, say economy this, economy that, man, economy they cause hunger for town. So therefore, if you see anything for your car, they don't move up with that. Please and please, no be so is supposed be. No be so is supposed be. I beg. Now, beg you. If you as a driver, you see anything, will be anything for your car, and you know to say, now passenger, forget ammo. I beg, try. Make sure say you try your best. May the Pacific see them. May the Pacific collect things back. Sometimes people forget things. Maybe due to stress, due to, you know, a lot of things. They feel you even put them for your car, forget them for the air. Even phone feel for them for your car. I don't know. I'm saying it because someone lost something over the course of the weekend. And we don't find and tire. We don't go every bus park where we know they find this particular bus. We know Siam. Injure me, carry for me, carry bag. We know send anything. Please, we should help ourselves. Later, we go to blame a government responsible. Meanwhile, said our own government they self, we are not doing ourselves well at all. We are not doing properly how we supposed to do.

Yes, so I don't touch the matter be that too. So please, drivers, wait inside Bosimo the Yemi this evening. If by adventure anybody forget anything for your car, people can forget anything. I beg, try, see, say yourself, do your best to make sure say the person back. If not by fan, go to your ass and go answer you. People are going through a lot. We should try ourselves because people can forget valuables in your Bosimo. That's not a time for you to make away with it. Now beg, everything done jaga already. 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Yes, now the first time wait a year us be this. Call us 0816063-6187. That is the number for call and for SMS to be a part of the show. When you call, do it to reduce the volume of your radio set this wonderful evening. Anywhere where you you locate this evening, either you're there for G Flyover, you're there for Wedra Junction, you're there for this area where you're there for Akwakuma, you're there for Oji, you're there for Amakoya Flyover, you're there for Irete or Back Irete, you're there for Port Harcourt Road, you're there for Weather Bank. Talk to us, Moku Nwase, your area to be Jena Zonzon, na Zonja, Abi, na Jam Jam, Moku Nwase, Mata de B this evening.

Tell me when to say love me, Ginger.

Yes, So What Lovers Do by Maroon 5 and Zedde. This wonderful evening. And now with that, for reason, just make sure say, you keep yourself safe out there. Safety is key in every way they drive for road. And they want to drive for yourself and for the other person on the road. And let's keep it respectful out there. I beg you, let's not insult ourselves unnecessarily. Well, this is the other cutting on the show. I remain Victor tomorrow. Bye for now.

Tell me who you're loyal to. 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
1: Amen.
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1: and she conceived of the Holy Spirit.
0: Hail Mary, full of grace, the Lord is with you. Blessed are you among women, and blessed is the fruit of thy womb, Jesus.
1: Holy Mary, Mother of God, pray for us sinners now and the hour of our death. Amen.
0: Behold the handmaid of the Lord.
1: Be it done unto me according to thy word.
0: Hail Mary, full of grace, the Lord is with you. Blessed are you among women, and blessed is the fruit of thy womb, Jesus.
1: Holy Mary, Mother of God, pray for us sinners now and the hour of our death. Amen.
0: And the Word was made flesh,
1: and dwelt among us.
0: Hail Mary, full of grace, the Lord is with you. Blessed thy womb, Jesus.
1: Holy Mary, Mother of God, pray for us sinners now and the hour of our death. Amen.
0: Pray for us, O Holy Mother of God,
1: that we may be made worthy of the promises of Christ.
0: Let us pray. Pour forth, we receive thee, O Lord, thy grace into our hearts, that we, to whom the incarnation of Christ, thy Son, was made known by the message of an angel, may by his passion and cross be brought to the glory of his resurrection, through the same Christ our Lord. Amen. May the divine assistance remain always with us.
1: And may the souls of the faithful departed through the mercy of God rest in peace. Amen.
0: The Lord be with you.
1: And with your spirit.
0: May Almighty God bless you, the Father, and the Son, and the Holy Spirit.
1: Amen.
0: Peace be with you all.
1: And with your spirit.
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0: This is the news in brief.
1: Hello listeners, this is Zanda's News in Brief. I am Victor Samuel and here are the headlines. Okpebholo condemns Edo kidnapping, orders police probe.

0: warned that the state government would not tolerate any act that threatens public safety and security or disturbs the peace of the state. On the business front, the Nigerian National Petroleum Company Limited has commenced an early retirement scheme that is already attracting significant interest from employees, with officials confirming that more than 70% of eligible staff have indicated willingness to participate in the voluntary exit arrangement. The initiative, structured under the Accelerated Exit Scheme, 3-Exit Scheme, is as a strategic and non-efficiency and creates space for younger professionals. The AES targets employees with up to 1 year left before retirement in 2026, while the VES covers staff due for statutory retirement in 2027, as well as SS1 graduate employees with about 2 to 5 years remaining before retirement between 2028 and 2030. On the foreign scene, European Union Chief Antonio Costa on Monday welcomed the deal between the US and Iran to end the Middle East war, adding that the bloc was ready to contribute to a strategy for lasting peace. "I look forward to an end to this costly war and to the full restoration of the freedom of navigation in the Strait of Hormuz," Costa, the European Council President, wrote on X. The United States and Iran said they had reached a deal to end the Middle East war on all fronts, including Lebanon, and reopen the vital Strait of Hormuz, but offered little indication on the thorny questions of Tehran's nuclear program. We end the news with sport, as Manchester United Amad Diallo struck in the 90th minute as Ivory Coast stunned Ecuador, and their huge support to edge at 1-0 in their walk day. The Group E encounter had looked set to end 0-0, hardly a surprise given Ecuador's incredible defensive record during qualifying, and that result may well have suited both teams. But 23-year-old Amad Diallo, who has been introduced in the place of Bazoumana Touré shortly before the hour mark, had other ideas as he finished his first time in the right wing cross, right just as the game was heading for injury time. That is the news as edited by Francis Opevuka. Before we go, we'll take a look at the headlines. Opevolo condemns Edo kidnapping, orders police probe. EU chief hails US-Iran deal to end war, reopen Hormuz. And finally, Amad Diallo strikes late as Ivory Coast stuns Ecuador at World Cup. I am Victor Samuel. Thank you for listening.
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3: Aha m bụ Nwachukwu Nnamdi Isidore. I'm from Isialamba, Nobosari, side here in Owerri. I want to tell you, my dear brothers and sisters, that there is power of God in this Sanctus Sanctorum. I am an seminarian of the Holy Roman Catholic Church. I left the seminary school 2015 because of something I don't know about. I want to tell you, since then, my life has been miserable. I've been wandering from one place to another. I've begged for food. I'm in Lagos. I'm opening a shop right now. I'm in Madego. Now I'm going to bank. Now I'm going to bank. And now I'm going to 1,025 naira a day in order for me to survive. So after passing through all these things, I came home 2016. I was staying with someone on Ebu Road. Late last year, around August, September, my mom heard about Pastor Larry over the radio, and he asked me to come to this church. I want to tell you, that day, I have nothing with me. I borrowed 200 naira from Ebu Road to here.
4: Jesus.
3: That very day, the pastor raised a topic, nearly syndrome. Immediately he raised that topic, I was sitting somewhere. He walked straight to me. He told me, I want to tell you, since then, my life has never been the same. Amen. Amen. You can see me sowing seed. I sow radical seed because I believe in the power of seed. I want to tell you, as it stands now, within 6 months, I'm already a landlord in this area.
4: Are you?
3: I have acquired properties.
4: Oh.
3: Connections here and there.
4: Oh.
3: Amen.
4: Amen.
3: 6 months and next month, that is a car I'm expecting to buy.
4: Amen.
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1: This is Zander Samuel. Okwevolo condemning orders police probe. EO's US-Iran deal to end war. And finally, Amad Diallo strikes late as Ivory Coast storm Ecuador at World Cup. The news in details. Governor Monday Okwevolo has condemned the kidnapping that reportedly took place on Sunday at the vegetable market along Airport Road, Benin City, describing it as unacceptable and a direct attack on innocent residents. In a statement released on Monday by his media aide, Patrick Ebojele, the governor also directed the Edo State Commissioner of Police to immediately commence a swift and coordinated investigation into the incident with a view at securing the safe rescue of the victims and arresting those responsible for the attack. The governor warned that the state government would not tolerate any act that threatens public safety and security or disturbs the peace of the state. On the business front, the Nigerian National Petroleum Company Limited has commenced an early retirement scheme that is already attracting significant interest from employees, with officials confirming that more than 70% of eligible staff have indicated willingness to participate in the voluntary exit arrangement. The initiative, structured under the Accelerated Exit Scheme and the Voluntary Exit Scheme, is being positioned by the company as a strategic and non-coercive reform designed to align its workforce with long-term transformation goals, improve efficiency, and create space for younger professionals. The AES targets employees with up to 1 year left before retirement in 2026, while the VES covers staff due for statutory retirement in 2027, as well as SS1 graduate employees with about 2 to 5 years remaining before retirement between 2028 and 2030. On the foreign scene, European Union Chief Antonio Costa on Monday welcomed the deal between the US and Iran to end the Middle East war, adding that the bloc was ready to contribute to a strategy for lasting peace. "I look forward to an end to this costly war and to the full restoration of the freedom of navigation in the Strait of Hormuz," Costa, the European Council President, wrote on X. The United States and Iran said they had reached a deal to end the Middle East war on all fronts, including Lebanon, and reopen the vital Strait of Hormuz, but offered little indication on the thorny questions of Tehran's nuclear program. We end the news with sport as Manchester United Amad Diallo struck in the 90th minute as Ivory Coast stunned Ecuador and their huge support to edge a tight affair 1-0 in their World Cup opener on Sunday. The Group E encounter had looked set 0-0, hardly a surprise given credible defense.

0: and that result may wet both teams. But 23-year-old introduced in the place of Bray shortly before the hour mark had all the ideas as he finished his first time from the right wing cross, right just as the game was heading for injury time. That is the news as edited by Francis Okwemuka. Before we go, we'll take a look at the headlines. Okwevolo condemns Edo kidnapping, orders police probe. EU chief hails US-Iran deal to end war, reopen hummus. And finally, Amad Diallo strikes late as Ivory Coast stuns Ecuador at World Cup. I am Victor Samuel. Thank you for listening.
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2: 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Now.

amid the wind or the rain or the moon up in the sky, a spin of the earth or the changes in the tide. I don't know what brought us together, what strange forces of nature conspired to construct the present from the past.

Yes, when I look into your soft green eyes, and when I see your delicate body revealed to me as you slip off your dress. I'm reminded that what I feel for you will remain strong and true long after the pleasures